0: private wealth and ivory. Sir, you are charged with desertion. How do you plead?
1: Guilty with explanation, sir.

name is Christoph Huber. I'm responsible for Porgy and Bess. I'm the artistic director officially, but most of all, I'm the housekeeper here. So I take care about everything what's going on in this venue.

event has the goal to present African music in Vienna, and because of the fact that Poe & Bess is a jazz club, we know, of course, that this music is African music. It's Afro-American music, yeah, but it began in Africa. Yeah, so we want to go back also from time to time to the roots and try to do a kind of a research from where this music is coming from.

name is Adama Dikwa, coming from Burkina Faso, an artist, singer, compositor. I'm grateful, first of all, to my colleague musicians who was with me on stage, and grateful that this festival gave me the possibilities to present my art. And I appreciate the public that was here. Yeah, the goal of the event is to present the culture of the world, I will say, because it's not only Africa, but all different musics of the world to be part that we share culture.

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Listen what you're going to sing. You will sing after Hamido. And we go little down with music and listen Hamido, and we go together. Hamido.

Yo, Steve Marley, throwing your father's old record. 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Classic material. 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Hold tight. Yes, yes. Steve Marley, come on. Why Clef, Feel the gong.

0: Hallo und herzlich willkommen. Diese Sendung heißt Dead City Radio und wir sind hier bei Radio Orange. Am Mikrofon begrüßt René Fuchs. Das Thema der heutigen Ausgabe von Dead City Radio lautet The Static Age. Hierbei handelt es sich um eine Post-Punk-Band aus den USA, die vor circa 10 Jahren in Burlington, Vermont gegründet worden ist. Die Band hat inzwischen mehrere Singles, Alben und Online-Compilations veröffentlicht und sich außerdem live einen guten Namen gemacht. Unter anderem waren The Static Age mit Acts wie AFI, Tiger Army oder The Explosion auf Tour. Im Rahmen ihrer letzten Europa-Tour haben The Static Age im Februar auch in Wien Halt gemacht. Vor dem Gig im Shelter haben sich die beiden Gründungsmitglieder Andrew Paley und Adam Miller für ein Interview Zeit genommen. Lassen wir die beiden gleich zu Wort kommen und die Band vorstellen.
1: My name is Adam Miller. I play bass in The Static Age.
2: My name is Andrew Paley. I sing and play guitar.
3: And there are two other members missing right now. Who are they?
2: Joe Sawinski is our drummer, and Rebecca Takamizu plays keyboards and guitar.
3: You are the both founding members of The Static Age, I think.
2: Yes.
3: And the other ones are in the band since when?
1: Joe is about 2 years in, I think, and Rebecca is fairly new, though both Drew and I have known her for quite a few years.
2: Our old bands actually toured together, but she's been playing with us. I think the first show of this tour actually was her second show with us ever, so she's only been in the band about a month. Well, we've been practicing with her for probably 4 months, maybe, I should say.
3: And I saw you last year on the tour, and you had another guitar player, but he didn't play the keyboards.
2: No. Actually, the first few years of the band, we had a keyboardist full-time in the band, and we actually always have keyboards on our records as well. But for that particular tour, the touring guitarist we had with us just played guitar. So we wanted to sort of switch it up and get keyboards back for the live show on this tour, and that was a perfect fit with her because she can do both.

0: Im April 2011 haben The Static Age das Album In the City of Wandering Lights veröffentlicht. In Europa via Flix Records und in den USA auf High Wires. Das Stück gerade eben, Wires, ist der Opener dieses Albums und ich habe Sänger Andrew zu dem etwas anderen Sound im Vergleich zu älteren Aufnahmen gefragt.
1: I think your style has changed in the last few years. I found that your older songs have a very mystical atmosphere and the newer ones seem to be more outgoing, less dark. Would you agree?
2: Yeah, I think to some extent, though I think one of the things we've done as a band is sort of play around with different themes on different records. And I think certainly there's more bombast or something on Wandering Lights, but also, you know, even the title track, well, sort of title track, Wandering Lights, the song on the album, I think touches on some themes from some of the previous records you were mentioning there. So I think we've always enjoyed a freedom to sort of write how we're feeling at any given time. I think the band has tried to not sort of hedge itself into any one style or genre, and so I think as we write further albums, we'll continue to play around with a number of different themes. And so it's not necessarily in one direction. It's just we pull from different places on different records.
1: So that's a conscious decision to change the style?
3: I wouldn't say so, no. I don't want to say everything's organic, but it's like, I mean, the songs are written and the songs are written. And I can't even think of an instance where a song was being, you know, practiced and worked on. When we were thinking, oh, this could be this type of song or whatever, everything's pretty, like, you know, comes together how it comes together.
1: Okay.
3: I was just going to say that's just basic for me. For me, anyway, that's really how it always feels.
2: Yeah, I think we end up writing probably twice as many songs as appear on any record and then pruning down from there.
1: Okay.
2: And so maybe there's I don't think we decide what kind of sound we're going for on the record overall, but maybe in that process we do make decisions without realizing it sometimes about the kind of record we're putting together.

0: Soeben gehört Wandering Lights, quasi der Titeltrack des aktuellen Albums von The Static Age. 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
1: Let's talk about your bass sound. I think it's a very special sound, which makes the music of The Static Age very recognizable. Mm-hmm. Is there any special reason for that special sound?
2: Excuse me. When I first started playing with Drew in general, like just, you know, pre-Static Age type stuff, I was always, and just music in general, I was a guitar player, not a bass player.
1: Okay.
2: And I picked up a bass because to join a certain band, and I was like, looks easy enough, I can do it. but over time, I kind of found out that I was just naturally a better bass player and better at doing, like, maybe more complicated things, I was always interested in bass players that had a really distinctive sound. I don't like the traditional bass. I like bass players that sound like a guitar player, Simon Gallup or Peter Hook or Daryl Jennifer from the Bad Brains. I mean, if I had to pick three people, those are very much like a hybrid of what interests me within bass, the bass guitar and stuff like that. And I pretty much think a lot of bass players are pretty boring, and they don't really explore what they could be doing. And when I listen to a record, I want to hear the bass.
1: Yeah.
2: I want to hear everything. I want to hear it, and I want to hear a unique sound. I think I kind of fell backwards into the bass sound at some point. I just kind of was messing around with stuff and had a chorus pedal, plugged it in, and then kind of went from there. Never thought about it. I just was like, this is what I like for a sound. And then it just so happened that it kind of paralleled a lot of individuals that I admire their sound sonically and playing, stuff like that. So

0: Blank Screens von The Static Age, erschienen im Jahr 2006 auf dem gleichnamigen Album. Fragt man die Band nach ihren Einflüssen, wird schnell klar, dass Punk mehr als nur ein Musikstil ist und dass die New Wave Musik der 80er Jahre offenbar deutliche Spuren hinterlassen hat.
1: You know, I mean, yes, we came up in the hardcore punk scene, but we were always interested in other things. But I think both Drew and I would say that punk for us is a lot broader than the three chord structure that everyone likes to stereotype it as. So I mean, influences that are very, very varied.
2: Yeah, I think what you're driving at is that sort of punk is an ideology.
1: Yes, so, absolutely.
2: Yeah, and I think a lot of bands fall into that ideology for us. But also, I mean, in terms of, Adam sort of hinted at the hardcore and punk upbringing, but all alongside that, I think we were always listening to some of the bands you actually mentioned, the bass players from, New Order, Psychedelic Furs was a big influence for me, especially early on in the band. A band called The Chameleons UK was huge for us. I think basically once we tried to branch out and find sort of a different sort of sonic palette to play with, we actually found that there was this rich history of bands that cropped up right after the punk movements, mm-hmm. or the original sort of punk movement that really hit sort of the right chord for us, if you will. And that was, especially early on, was a huge influence for us. So yeah, and then more recently, I think Adam, it's safe to say, is still heavily influenced by Bad Religion. Yeah. Perhaps
1: if it's from the late 70s and early 80s, I'm pretty much still locked into it.
2: And and from that, I think all the way over to Magnetic Fields or Peter Gabriel or sort of a host of other artists for me as well.

0: In der heutigen Ausgabe von Dead City Radio dreht sich alles um die US-Band The Static Age. Wir haben gerade den Song Damages gehört vom 2009er Album I.O., das nur als Download veröffentlicht worden ist. Die Europatour, die The Static Age im Februar abgesehen von Österreich in 8 weitere Staaten geführt hat, wurde unter anderem von der Tierrechtsorganisation Peter Two präsentiert. Will die Band mehr vermitteln als nur die Musik? The tour is supported by Peter Two and Bleed Organic Clothing. Then I read somewhere on the internet, Andrew, that you're a vegetarian.
1: Mm-hmm. Yep.
0: How important is it for you to inform your fans about an ecological lifestyle or about buying fair products and so on?
1: It's very important. I think the Static Age tries to not be sort of a preachy band, but I think it's important to use any sort of platform to spread messages that you believe in. And for me personally, one of those is vegetarianism. I think for the band as a whole, it's sort of an ecologically sound lifestyle. And so when the opportunity arose to work with, you know, PETA 2 or to have Bleed involved in whatever capacity, it made a lot of sense. It was sort of a natural thing for us.
0: And you didn't want to answer the question, Adam, because you pointed the finger at
2: Andrew. I know you want me to clarify. I agree. I was vegetarian for 6 years, and he's stuck to his guns. Ever since I've known Drew, he's been vegetarian. So, and like I said, I went veggie for about 6 years. My comment on that would be, though, as Drew said, it's like there's a platform, and I think with respect to that platform, you should voice your opinions on certain things. You don't need to be completely over the top with it. For some people that works, for some people it doesn't. We have a way that the band does do it, and I completely agree with the platforms that the band talks about when it's, you know, comes to that. We all agree on it to some extent. I can't argue, you know, against PETA at all. So that's one. I mean, I am just I'm weak-minded when it comes to my food.
0: Yeah. That's okay.

0: Vertigo, der Opener des 2005 erschienenen Albums Neon Nights Electric Lives. Der erste Song der heutigen Sendung, Ghosts, stammt übrigens ebenfalls von diesem Album. Beim Interview habe ich Andrew und Adam zum Word-Rap gebeten. Die beiden waren so redselig, dass die Antworten zum Teil etwas länger ausgefallen sind. Dennoch kein Grund, nicht reinzuhören.
1: Being on tour.
2: Hectic. Hectic and a blur.
1: Okay. DIY. Do it yourself.
2: Being 18 years old. But still continuing. I mean, I hear that term, and it's like, you know, it's just natural.
3: I'll say, I just want to throw in there that I think it suggests a certain type of creativity. It's a willingness to come up with new ways to do things that where you could rely on old models, or you could try to get sort of disruptive about the way you do things, and that's what DIY is to me, actually, is doing things in disruptive ways, more creative ways.
1: The Cure.
2: Amazing. I'm going with the one words, I guess. I mean, you know.
3: Yeah.
2: Well, like, is it pornography?
3: That's the album.
2: The album.
3: The album.
1: Sure. Of course, it's the album. Okay, the next one would be vegetarianism. You'd like to say something more about that?
2: There's no downside to it.
3: Until Adam gets near an Arby's, then he finds lots of downsides to it. But, without sort of belaboring it, sure, vegetarianism is for me is important in a few different spheres, and there's sort of the ecological reason to be a vegetarianism. I think there's sort of the humane reason to be a vegetarianism or a vegetarian, and there's also, you know, the issue of health. I think it's actually, if you look at what goes into a lot of what people consume, this goes a little bit beyond just meat, but there's a lot of unhealthy things out there, and I think one easy way to check yourself is to be a vegetarian.
1: Sex, drugs, and rock and roll.
2: Am I allowed to swear?
3: The Rolling Stones?
2: A bad joke that certain bands buy, and it really aggravates me. I don't need to hear about your personal philosophy when, you know, sick joke, whatever. I don't like everything. It's stupid.
3: I think a better way to put that is maybe it's marketing. It's probably what that is.
2: Yeah, it's...
1: Black Flag.
2: Amazing.
3: Adam enjoys drawing the Black Flag bars anywhere he can get away with it. I think the highlight on this tour, perhaps, the most original form for him was in mustard on toast.
1: Yeah.
2: So I just did
1: a good vegetarian meal, by the way.
2: I just did a Toblerone Black Flag bar.
1: You know. Okay.
2: Boredom is a pain.
1: Yeah. Flix Records.
3: Felix, get in here.
2: An incredibly outgoing and helpful person.
3: Yeah.
2: Put it that way.
3: How about the guy who runs Flix Records is probably the fifth member of the Static Age at this point.
1: And the guy sits beside here and keeps himself in the background.
2: Say 999.
1: Yeah. I think that's the most famous word, the most famous German word in the whole world. 999. Okay.
2: Hugo Stieglitz, what about that one?
1: The U.S. presidential election 2012.
3: Oh, Jeez. God. Let's just say that potentially a disaster waiting to happen, but we'll see how it goes.
2: Friggin' dog and pony show.
3: Yeah, I mean, it's like watching, right now it's like watching one long sporting event where people seem to not realize the gravity of the situation at hand. But I don't know. I mean, I think I'll speak just for myself. I think Obama has not been everything, has not lived up to the potential, you know, the things that people believed a few years ago. But when I look at the people he may be up against, depending on whoever comes out of the Republican primary, it's a pretty scary thought to think that it could be anyone but him in 2012. We'll see.

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Watch your life waste away, rocking with them simpletons. 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